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Wish I could say I stood up for you and fought for what was right. But I never did. I just wore my trench coat and stayed out every single night.

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1: Hi, this is Bernard Butler. And if I was to end up stranded on a desert island of Rapakari, my record of choice would be...
0: Let's say it's the desert island of Rapakari.
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just to raise me up a crop of dental floss. 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By myself I wouldn't have no balls, 'cause I'd be raising my loneliness.

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But then on the other hand, I would keep the wax and melt it down, pluck some floss,

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Every other wrangler would say that I was mighty grand. By myself, I wouldn't have no balls, 'cause I'd be raising my lawn.

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Then I might just jump back on and ride like a cowboy into the dawn, to Montana.

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1: 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And if I was to end up stranded on a desert island of Rapakari, my record of choice would be...
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Battling your ground, karma's on your scent like a bounty hunter. Karma's gonna track you down, step by step from town to town. Sweet like justice, karma is a queen. Karma takes all my friends to the summit. Karma is the guy on the screen.